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1: Yo, what up this white clef with Mary J. Girls with my acoustic guitars, you know what I'm saying? 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

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I know I must surrender to your kiss of fire. Just like a torch, you set the soul within me burning.

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And when it happens, it's time to write your story. Write your story right now.

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lonely times. And I guess I never told you I'm so happy that you're mine.